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0: The sky has shown up, put up Franklin Square in New York. 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
1: All units up at the Apple Festival are going to be clear.
0: Copy. Three six seven four three Cranlin. Can you attempt a lockout on a U-Haul truck?
2: Okay.

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0: if you can meet with Lorraine Police up at U-Haul, reference as 15 for a department confirmed. It's going to be a Jason Berger. Be advised, he's a 19.
1: I got me.

0: 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I want 97. 57 McDonald's.
1: 197 downtown.
0: Downtown. We're at the intersection of Middle and 8th Street. There's about 10 to 12 kids fighting. Copy.
1: Copy.
0: Copy. Send that 203 as well. Middle and 18. Copy.

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0: 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I'm by CNG, I'll handle that first before the juvenile complaint.
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0: Collins out on Brunswick.
1: 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Collins. Anna, Nina, 930, 76.

0: 70 to 78. 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Does it happen to have a Slim Jim in it?
1: Let me check, but I don't think so.

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0: 62, one time traffic stop. King Union Sam, 8628, Lorraine, in French Polar.
1: Five is still there, DL. Actually, I got a 7 first. Victor, 753212, break for the deal.
2: Good.
1: Victor, Tom, 401894.
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0: If you could back 182 and route from station at 1160 Melvin Lane, speak with an Amira Thomas. She's a 19. She's requesting to speak with officers saying she was assaulted.
1: Thanks.
0: Go ahead. Place that verbal, 32. 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

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And 3D6 and route to 540 North Center for a suspicious condition. 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

0: 562 one time. 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
0: 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She was advised of her options. 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
2: 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He's not sure who it belongs to.
0: Copy.
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2: Serial mail break. It's going to be a Mike Fedor the second. 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

0: 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That operator was given a verbal for speed, so I'll be clear.
1: Thank you, sir.

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2: Be on 10 westbound, between turnarounds with King Zebra Boy 6151.
3: There's an alert at 142 Kentucky Drive for Cameron Arnold. He's supposed to live at the above location, has several guns, including an assault rifle and traffic pills.

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0: 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Plate's going to be King Charlie Walter 8191.
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0: Send me Victor George 303-729. I'll be by then.

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0: 26 area near Naval North Johnson Marine Road, as well as Dodge Ram with a ladder rack all over the roadway. My caller is still following.
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0: 562-112, OPO 98. Five 562, I got a New York signal 7, it looks to possibly be the caller that's sitting on this stop. Lincoln Victor George 2806.
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1: Sorry.
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0: He's an officer of the North Homestead, and he's been following this guy for quite some time.
1: Copy.

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There's no signs of impairment. 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Josh is 2105. 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

0: College of 321 15th Street. She said there were at least 20 to 30 juveniles circling her residence. She said she did see two over in the library parking lot and heard mention of a pistol.
1: I'm down 83 right at West Park Drive. Play's going to be King, Barney, Queen, 3989.
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0: 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It's going to be a fire alarm showing Zone 72, Art Building, Room 148. 911 clear, 2154.
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1: 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That isn't auto-populating as a business, and it is on a black Nissan Rogue. Nothing further.
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0: calling for you, County. 41, go ahead. 41's on scene, two-story, brick apartment building. Nothing strong, we'll be on the west here.
1: Caddy on scene, two-story brick apartment building. Nothing showing. 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
0: Patton has that vehicle. I'll be clear. Break. Hey, tell us what was sent to dispatch for.
1: The alarm is now stopped. UTL, be clear. Cop.
2: I pressed the button. Is it okay?
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1: 送什么呢？
0: I just got this dispatch in New York, if you call it out though. This is a traffic complaint on 90.
1: Hey, Herb. I'm on another one at the moment. You are looking for a dark gray RAV4 or possibly Nissan Rogue coming into the city.
0: Copy.

0: Go.
1: You show myself and 386 and route to 130 Railroad Street for a suspicious condition.
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0: For. 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
2: Okay. 7-8, I'm in the area.

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0: 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One clue for now.
1: Charlie.

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King Frank William 5677 pulled off on 611 overpass. 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

0: 70 feet. I'll be clear. They just pulled over to make a phone call.
1: Copy. Break 150. 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I have an alarm at 34000 Schwartz Road, back door.
0: Did you want to go with them? Come station.
1: 178.
2: UTLG away on that vehicle. I can head to that. 251.
0: Any more copies? Thank you.

0: The 7-1, I've got a RP when you're ready. I'm on break Steyer with a dark SUV and three juvenile.
1: 171.
0: It's going to be King Henry Paul, 5382, and I've got the driver's deal when you're ready.
1: Go ahead, please.
0: It's going to be Walter Adam, 388-335. Made contact here with homeowners. Accidental. I will update.

0: 7-1, he's a juvenile, he's going to check okay for now.
1: Okay.
2: Sure. 1864 Middle Apartment B2. Missing person complaint is going to be a Gerald Johnson. He hasn't been home since before noon break. 6-8 had him in the square about 45 minutes ago, wearing all black, black hoodie, walking with a white juvenile male. Unknown location at this time.
3: 178. Sam, Tom, 909-850. Do I have any contact with? I'll be clear.

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Hartford and Stafford drove all around, nothing matching, clear.

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1: Copy from 25.
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0: Present Happy Bed, so 6B01 is Boulevard for it will advise that she believes someone went straight to her residence and she was a
1: Copy.

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1: That was it. 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
0: 71 South, 217. The black Cadillac SUV.
1: Okay. 716 Madonna, is he valid?
0: Right.

0: 7-7-9-3-4-8.
1: Good.
0: Lincoln Tom, Tom Henry Mary. Lincoln Tom, Tom Henry Mary.
1: Okay. 1477-2026 Cadillac. It's valid. LCSO made contact with the company of 6. She should be returning back to scene now.
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911 dispatch, attention, Wellington EMS, ambulance request at 305 Lakeside Avenue. 305 Lakeside, 80-year-old female, diabetic issues, and not acting appropriately. She's not responding appropriately. 911 clear, 2251.

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0: Copy.

0: 37 dispatch. Okay. I've got that alarm going again, I can hear. It'll be in the area of the department. Possibly on Forest or Taylor.
1: Okay. 7-3, this says you got traffic.
0: Negative. Unless 37 needs a code 10.
1: Okay, see you en route.
0: Full time, throughout the night, all side. Seven three, show advisor, she needs a code 10.
1: Okay,

0: 37 dispatch. It's gonna be coming from the rear side of Ollie's. I was out there earlier in the night and put a point of contact in. Can you possibly get a hold of them and see if they have an alarm company they can call or talk to?
1: Copy, yeah, it seems like it might be a consistent issue. 387, other half, was out the other night too for the same.
0: Got it. Yeah, I know before new ownership took over, we had this issue before.
1: Got it.

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She was advised of her options. There was no signs of forced entry into the house. Break. Good. 112 is following up with a neighbor to see if he can get video footage. 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

0: 105-98. 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
1: Affirmative, sir. 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
0: Copy, thank you.
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1: That's clear. 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

0: 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Check the area of Atlantic and Kobe. There's no signs of a party and cannot hear any loud music. 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

0: 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I have Daddy Cat Eaton, Jimmy Clear. Copy.
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1: 奶奶听。I checked all ways up to the 224 and no sign of 6. I'm going to go back down south and check one more time.
0: Okay.
1: Very nice, right?
0: If you haven't already, can you catch a DL-2112's current call, please? I have it for you. It's Union X-ray 714-440.

562-112. Negative contact on the neighbor for the video footage for tonight. Earlier they were provided with a card and contact. I will follow up tomorrow. And Stephanie was also informed. I'll be clear.

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1: Go ahead.
0: You can show me 37. Have a good night.
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0: 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Have a good night.
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1: Good.
0: Got a disturbance, 816 Park Avenue. Laura Manning is calling, advising that her stepmother, Marie Klein, is in the residence, highly intoxicated, and fighting with her father, Bill Klein. There's a no contact order. Maria Klein is a protected party against Bill. Both parties are in the home.

0: Good.
1: Caller's at 979 Bradford, advising there's a dark SUV with tinted windows that's been parked in front of her residence for several hours. She believes it's occupied, and there's other vehicles that have been stopping near it and then leaving the area. If you could just check.

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0: Can you check the area around 37820 Magnolia? 37820, apparently there is a loud party going on. There's Magnolia with a connection to a residence on Rosewood. They've had people over and they are sleeping in the garages and making noise.
1: 70, copy.
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1: From 1735 Lake Avenue on a 23 Honda, registered owner is going to be a 32-year-old male, that'll clear.

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0: back out to 815 Park Avenue. Female just called 911 advising the daughter tried to hit her with a car. She hung up on transfer.
1: Kevin. She said her daughter was leaving.
0: I didn't speak to her. 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

0: 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I'll continue. 269 has to pay for it. This is just the additional foolishness she doesn't have to deal with.
1: Copy that. 579, if you could just back him. He's just going to be in advising.
2: Interruption, Judge Holmes.
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4: eastbound at the 5. Be out there, sir. Okay. 1555, one prior in 2021.

0: 99 Jim Donna Brickford, RP. Go ahead. John Tom Union 9343. John Tom Union 9343. Okay.
1: Did you have traffic?
2: Maybe 20.
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0: 14-7-9-3-3. 7-1-south-211. A Florida plate. Ocean 2, Frank Victor 6. Paul. Florida plate. Ocean 2, Frank Victor 6. Paul.
1: Okay. You can clear a seat of Woodrow, you two.
2: Passing.

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1: Florida, Ocean 2, Frank, Victor, Edward, Paul.

1477 2026 Dodge. It's valid. Five, six, two, one, time. I'll be checking on a possible disabled route 10 westbound near the turnarounds.

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1: Five 62110, signal 7. Yeah, 112-1995, Honda, 2-door, blue in color. So far, so hit off with it first, so 1-4. Out of New York. Red Charter is a Philip guy out of Grafton. 20-year-old male, he's out.
0: Copy, thank you.
1: One second, right?
2: Victor, 787-098.
1: 24K Chevy truck. Okay, expired 10 and 12 of this year. Chris Arts and Michael Lifkin out of Cleveland. Registered owner, information is not attached.
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0: I don't know if you're going to get a call from the alarm company, but I pulled on a door at Dick's. It was secured, but the alarm went off.
1: Okay.

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1: I pulled on the door. 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I saw them high rate speed. So just ran a red light at 5790.
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0: 919.
1: 76 eastbound at the toll. Flight center.

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0: 235 North, John Adam Edward. Correction, John King Edward, 6245. John King Edward, 6245.
1: Okay.
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0: Okay,

0: 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Are you still at 42?
1: Right.
0: Are you 45 from that 419?
1: Right.
0: Okay, you want a 20, signal 7.
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0: 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What's Rick 39?
1: 71 North 231.
0: Okay. The male's bike's been dropped off at OSC post. I'll be en route back to his truck downtown.

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0: 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He's saying it's an ongoing issue. They leave the dog out all night long.
1: Copy.
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I'll be clear.

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0: 1055 Chestnut Street, ambulance is being notified for 86-year-old male bono injury.
1: Okay, I'll be in route.
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0: My God, that's 1672. I located an OL for Eurasia. There's the sun. Okay.
1: Good.
2: Turn that over to Crash Champions on Chester for that courtesy ride. My caller is going to be standing next to a smashed black Explorer.
1: Back up. 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
0: 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We'll be clear to follow up.
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2: 182.

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1: Ah, that's right.

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1: 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And they said, okay.

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1: Oh, 170.
0: Alright, I've got him on board. Being route to Lorraine. I'll let you know the address when I get there.

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0: On which hello?
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0: Next.

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1: Go ahead. Area 6.
0: 1864 Middle Apartment in D7. My father, Terry, called in advising James Schiffoni and his girlfriend, Sarah, involved in a DV. Children were quiet, crying in the background, so all I could hear.
1: 6-9. Area 6.

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0: 16 Junction Madonna.
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0: Did you advise that Destiny is valid?
1: Stand by.
0: The DL is Tom Williams, 600949.
1: Right, she's valid with a probation of supervised release and a 62.
0: Okay, thank you.

786 of the 2019 G5 in Maple Heights. Your RO, Eric, 49 in Maple Heights, does not have a driver's license and has a canceled temporary permit.

0: Yeah, can you stage?
1: Yeah,
0: he was dropped off at 6145 Orchard Hill. I'll be 10-8, interrupt back.

0: 16 centimetrana.
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0: Just want to make sure I have all of the occupants in here. I have four entered in here. It's a Shay, a Destiny, an Eric, and a Yavasia.
1: Right.
0: Okay.

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0: The LBD unit out here advised me that I'm going to go there. If you could tell, Leary, I can cancel.
1: Okay.

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0: 1355. You have a 76 out on her. She's valid.
1: Okay, advise her where?
0: Alabama.
1: Revise.
0: Alabama. It looks like it might be a Sound X.

0: You guys head over to extended stay on Moore and speak with the front desk manager. He is reporting that a juvenile made a complaint to him that he was inappropriately approached by some workmen that are staying at the hotel as well.
1: 70 copy. 70 copy.

0: Medina 47 units. I have a pending 37 from EPD. It's going to be 90 westbound between the 146 and 147 mile markers. No other description than a vehicle in the lane of travel with hazards on.
1: Six, you're going to have to contact Elyria or Sheffield.
0: Right, they passed it over to me. They said they have a ton of calls pending.
1: Right, we have no one available. Where we should be checking for these juveniles.
2: Last I saw him was running east on 3rd towards East Avenue. He was wearing all black.
1: How many did you see?
2: Two total. We have one. The second one is the one we're looking for that's missing.
1: Copy. It.
3: Could be a dark-skinned male, 306. Black hoodie, black pants.

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1: Go ahead. South Direct 101, South Park Drive, suspicious condition. Caller is in a house there somewhere. She's advising there's a couple males that were yelling at each other close to the houses. She couldn't tell me whether they were in vehicles or on foot. Sounded like they were going to fight.
0: Coming.
2: In the area.
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0: And showing license plate not issued.
1: I'm sorry, read by.
0: RP is going to be Frank Paul, 276-036.
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0: 222 Fifth Street.
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0: Got it.
1: William Jones Jr., he's 40, he's clear.
0: Probably, thanks. Junior here back to my car to get out of the rain.
2: I'll be over in a minute.

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0: Shooter's got it. Clear site 21, report.
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2: Could you create me an incident, please? I'll be 10-8. And I've got some names and DOBs, but I'll just give them to you when I get back.

0: 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Transporting Junior here back to 222 5th Street, 33138.
1: 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Copy.

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1: Copy. 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
1: No, sir. No, sir.
0: Alright, just passed, I went into Avon, past Evergreen Circle. There's a white male, backpack, wearing, blue jeans and, a tank top, white tank top, walking, southbound. I don't know, he's coming our, I don't know if he's gonna come in North Fairfield, but, he's walking our way.
1: Copy, I'm on Case, just south of Avalon. 560, can you call Avalon with them? Just keep an eye on them, I need.
0: Copy, I passed them. I just, gonna turn around, make it not obvious.
1: No, that's fair.
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0: 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Phyllis Ridgeville, unmarked, is about to be out with a male who is walking southbound down Case. He's a white male with a white tank top and blue jeans.
1: I copy.

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2: 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What was the last year of the DS?
1: 1952.

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1: Yes, sir, I'm approaching around at Violet Mills.
0: Yeah, if I see you, can tell Avon this year. You can check, all right? Yeah.
2: Station.
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2: North Ridgeville disregarded me. I'll be clear.

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Got in a disagreement with somebody and was walking home. 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
0: 120 Harvard, Renee Holland calling, highly intact, advising her son Josiah Tarrant left the house 2 minutes ago. Alert there for a supervisor to go due to Anthony Tarrant Sr.
1: Copy.

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0: And another noise complaint, Magnolia, near 37820. 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
1: That copy. 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
1: I copy, I'm about to pull in.

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I tried to reset it with my cruiser, but it's not working.

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1: And
0: King King Boys 6334. That's going to be right in front of 401 Broad Street. See if we can get a hold of the owner. 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
1: Copy. 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
0: Yeah, give me a second. 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

0: 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If you needed some cars removed.
1: I got you. Thanks. I'll see you.

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Beyond the Niagara at the Sheath entrance with John Charles Nora 2253. 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
0: 522 Wall Street for a disturbance between adult nephew and adult uncle. It's physical, refused EMS. There are weapons in the home, but nobody has them currently. Break. Teams here, one for Michael Hines and another one for Bruce Brown.

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0: The complainant, Charles.

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1: Kendra, 37-year-old male off of George Ave, our city, suspended, clear.
0: Copy, thank you.
2: 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If he doesn't have it already, add a 19 to our complainant, and he's not fond of police.
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0: Brooklyn.
1: All units will be clear for the wall. Both parties were advised. I'll have a report.
0: Yeah,

911 dispatch, attention South Orange County Ambulance District. Ambulance is requested at 107 Pearl Street in Rochester. 107 Pearl Street in Rochester. 64-year-old female vomiting. 911 is clear, 0813.

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3: The call that their dispatcher took, their caller reported that the car kind of flipped over in the ditch.
4: Okay, I'm assuming it's the same 39.
3: Right. She's thinking about State Route 2 near the 166 near Broadway Middle Ridge.
4: Okay. I'll check again when I went through there. I didn't see anything.
3: Okay.

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0: 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Myself and 4-6 are at 2 in Middle Ridge Break.
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0: We see tire tracks for where the vehicle went off, but there's no sign of the vehicle. I believe they're 45.
1: Okay.

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I don't think dispatch is getting out.

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1: 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They're transporting him to UH Elyria.
0: That's clear.

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0: 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Edward Zebra Union 5541. 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
1: 329 Loyola Drive from room 1, there was a 911 hang up. On callback, we spoke with a resident who advised she dialed the wrong number. Break. She was advised on the policy. Staff called back to advise they also separately called 911 on purpose, and Life Care is heading that way for a medical issue.
0: Copy. 264.
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0: Center Ridge Road in the Market parking lot. We got a female. She called into 911 saying she wished she could text in. She then texted saying there's an elderly female in trouble in the Market parking lot, trying to get more information.
1: 20 Dyke.
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0: Go ahead.
1: 34800 Center Ridge Road in the Marks parking lot. We got a female. She called into 911 saying she wished she could text in. She then texted saying there's an elderly female in trouble in the Marks parking lot, trying to get more information.
0: Pony and Dyke.

0: is a third party report, right? The male who was being beat named Timothy, he was talking about how he needs to go to the hospital. He can't close his mouth all the way. No weapons involved, but there are some in a gun safe in the home.
1: Copy.

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0: 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My description from the caller is a elderly female with white hair by a gray Toyota sedan.
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She's still in the parking lot now.

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0: 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I explained the complaint about that, and they disregarded it. And I'll be 33.
1: Yes, sir.
2: King Frank 45252.
1: It expires next year and returns to a 33-year-old male at that address. Failure to reinstate, clear.
2: Copy.

0: The light at eastbound and 57 is back to malfunctioning. We have communications en route, but traffic's getting bad and we're getting a lot of calls.
1: Charlie, all over.
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0: A726 Harvest Road, Parkway, Parkway, 40 disturbance. 911 received a call. Female hung up right after. I'll try to get more on the line.
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0: Southbound on Avon Belden from Center Ridge, there's a blue Sherman Shepherd in the roadway.
1: Gabby, show me out.
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1: Yeah, can you speak to a male in the lobby if you stop and dispatch? I have more info.
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0: Leave traffic from. Southbound on Nagel, south of the overpass. Plate's going to be 853 David Paul John, unknown what state. Get that when we stop.
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0: Stop and check. 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

0: Not either.
1: Good. Well, whoever it was stuck out on the Bagley with quickness. I just got a couple of those boyfriends. Copy.

0: 92 station. The play they gave out seemed to be out of South Carolina and break for two South Carolina deals. Driver is going to be 107-192-316, Burton. Passenger 107-426-714. If you could advise on both of those, please.
1: Okay.

0: 92, the driver, Kevin Lee, fleet, out of Stoughton Head, showing downwards. Passengers, Anna Clee, also out of Stoughton Head, also showing downwards.
1: Hey, copy. River Warren.

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0: Just for info, there's a dry spot in the drive, like a vehicle is here and just left, and I need the Durango that's used in the garage is also not here.
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0: contact here. 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He said both parties left. Leave 33 for now.

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1: John Mary Frank, 9666.
0: Honda, black and color, additional owner, and Lauren Honda. There's 2-1-27, 43-year-old male, valid, out of Illyria, that address is clear.

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1: No, I'm not seeing the dogs from Ethiopia.
0: There.

0: safety alert involving the same people that should be involved in this one, advising multiple firearms in the home. There's a shotgun under the bed or futon in the main bedroom, and a pistol kept near the bed, and a handgun kept in the car.
1: 136.
2: Code.
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0: I have EMS heading 1091 Huntsman, core is an 83-year-old male, fall with a foot injury. 1091 Huntsman.
1: Yeah, clear. I'll be in route.

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0: I respond to Walmart, 35901 Chester Road. Law Prevention would like to report the fraudulent CD that was returned on 9/18/26.
1: Okay.

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1: Copy arriving.

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0: Can you show me out at 312 West Street for a 63, please? You can hold check.
1: Copy.

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1: Yes.
0: Negative. 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
1: Ten.
0: Walter headed to county. I'll be clear with the report.
1: Copy.

0: 630 East River Street, outside of UH by a flower box. There is a white male wearing a baseball hat and jeans. He's rocking back and forth. Caller's concerned for his welfare.
1: Copy.
2: 86, are you busy?
1: I'm 44, go for 86.
0: Copy.

0: Yes.
1: Inside of Walmart for a two-car private property accident. 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

0: 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No weapons. Break. Caller is the property owner and will be there in about 6 minutes in an Xterra gray SUV.
1: 199-264.

0: calling?
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0: Confirm.
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0: Unit 1, King Robert King, 6121. Operated by Robert Queen, 000824. Break for 2 passengers.
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0: Victor Edward, 571359. Break for unit 2. John Charles Nora, 1249. Owner out.
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1: Yeah, copy. 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

0: What was the name of the daughter? Or a niece that was living there?
1: Bridget Conrad.
0: Probably her car's over here, 200 blocks off 5th Street. If you guys need a speak with her.
1: Is it a red truck?

0: 144-86.
1: 86.
0: 334 Midway Mall, at the north entrance, there's two white males, one's wearing a gray camo sweatshirt and gray pants. Security is advising that all the doors are locked and the mall is closed on Sunday. Unsure how they got in. They're currently on 57 Golf on their way up there now.
1: 3000.

0: 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Is Terrell Johnson still missing from last night?
1: Affirmative.

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0: The driver en route to the seats, 57 at Chestnut, starting 37431. 37431.

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0: Lorain County 911, attention Wellington EMS, ambulance requested 200 Marks Place, apartment C is in Charlie 6, 200 Marks Place, apartment C6, for an approximately 70-year-old female, possible stroke, 911 cleared, 1219.
1: MP6, you just passed.
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2: That's coming back on a 2026 Acura, unknown caller, to a Mizzou Hagen out of Ravina.

0: between resident Danielle and her ex, LaVon Witherspoon. He's saying that he hopes she dies and he hopes people come to the house with her up. There is a firearm in the home that's not on him. Break. She also advised his new girlfriend, Kristen Molinex, is there, and they have a served protection order between Kristen and LaVon.
1: Copy.
2: 199.
1: Before, he's not going to be cooperative when we get out there.
0: 197.
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0: Kevin.
1: I'll be en route to his residence. Sorry, mileage 87017.
0: At 1221. Good.
3: I'll be clear and I'll face the original face.
0: Copy. It's currently open while they're transporting juvenile.
3: Copy.

0: one of the doors just west of us.
1: CAD's been updated. It'll be log entry only. And the operator of Unit 1 was given a citation. I'll be clear.
2: Yeah, well.
0: Sam X-ray 697218.

0: 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She's called AAA, does not have an ETA yet.
1: Okay. 1365 at 1864, any mileage? 87019.
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911, attention Southern Lorraine. Ambulance is requested. 48770 Jones Road. 48770 Jones Road. It's going to be an 87-year-old female, weak and not eating. 911 clear, 1233.

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911, dispatch to Central Wellington Fire Department. First responder for a driver is requesting that 48770 Jones Road, Brain Township. 48770 Jones Road. It's going to be for 87-year-old female that's weak, not eating. Can you report to station, to South Lorain County's ambulance station? Now it's clear, 1235.

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3: Just got off the phone with the other security, Mark Fuel. He's requesting a supervisor so he can press charges. He's very upset and has already spoken to his attorney to press charges.
2: I'm en route up there.
3: Yeah.
2: 264137.
0: Go ahead.
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0: 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Just to clarify, Wellington Fire did respond and is driving.
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0: 177-192. Got a non-injury MVA. Vehicles have pulled onto Palmer Lane from Detroit. The red GMC Terrain and a gray SUV.
1: You copy.

Allen, dispatch attention, South Lorain County Ambulance District. Ambulance is requested across the street from the Farnon Home Hardware Store at 120 South Main Street. Once again, across from 120 South Main Street in Wellington, 70-year-old female vomiting, looking like she's about to pass out. Now is clear, 1305.

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0: 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We don't have a spotted vehicle.
1: Copy, tone out Central.

911, dispatch attention, Wellington Fire Department. First responders requested that across the street from 120 South Main Street at the Farm and Home Hardware Store. Once again, they're going to be across the street from 120 South Main Street. It's going to be for a 70-year-old female looking like she's going to pass out. She is vomiting. 911 is clear, 1307.

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0: 6-19-69. 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

0: 10 of 6.
1: It's going to be southbound at the 233, King Ida William, 5584, King Ida William, 5584, southbound at 223.

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0: Go 36, I'm on 44.
1: Report all.
2: 1050 Barber Street. My complaint says there's a male named Jarrell, a father of her children. She said he was pulling out his firearm and pointing it at her. He is now leaving in a white truck, trying to get further.
1: Permission to go to St. John's for a follow-up.
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Robert 7301. 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

0: I checked that Jeep that was in front of you, 44.
1: It wasn't it.
0: Yeah, it wasn't it.

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0: This squad's going to be en route to Waterbury Rec Center, 37800 Franklin Drive, for a 70-year-old male that fell. He's on the
1: Copy, I'm Sugar Ridge by call.

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0: Yeah, I'll head back.
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0: 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Break for name and DOB. Michael McReynolds, Mary Charles, Robert, Edward, Young, Nora, Ocean, Lincoln, David, Sam, DOB 224-56.

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0: 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Clear. They're going to UH Elyria.

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0: MVA on Center Road or Kendall intersects with one vehicle rear ended the other. Unknown injuries at this time. It's going to be a gray Chevy Lumina and a green Honda Pilot.
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0: 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I'll be clear.
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1: Good.
0: If you could check 611, I believe it's going to be northbound, near 90 westbound. On 611, there's a maroon Ford Fusion. My caller advised there's a female that was asleep at the wheel, like they had to drive around her when their light changed.
1: Copy and route from the 10 VA. Ninety-five. I'll be in route.

0: I'm getting additional callers. I have a Rover SUV stopped in front of the sleeping vehicle with her head.
1: Okay, are they able to tell us, is it on the off-ramp still, like we need to access it off the highway, or is it on 611?
0: Oh, no, it's on 611. It's just, looks like the end of the overpass, the north side of the overpass, just before the exit ramp to westbound.
1: Okay, I'm going to be responding towed from Stony in case this is a medical emergency. T5 St. John.

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1: 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Copy that.
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1: 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Good. Victor Union, 199036.
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2: 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She's going to be on the trail. Caller's advising not far from the pavilion.
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0: Yeah, it's affirmative. And she looks like she's got other warrant blocks too, or had in the past.
1: Copy.

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1: I'm no longer needed here. I'll be available.
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0: 177. 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Make sure she gets to okay, and then we'll be clearing.
1: Copy.
2: Dispatch to Metro Parks units here in Cascade. Females advising they came in from the entrance at Furnace Street. The male will be at the mouth of the entrance to lead you where she is.
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1: Apartment D is in David 7, 200 March Place, apartment D7. It's going to be for a 69-year-old male pancreas attack. Now it's clear, 1519.
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0: I'm Chief Sessions in the lobby regarding your Walmart fraud case earlier. You attempted to contact. You want a conversation?
1: Okay.

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0: 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Henry Paul Edward 2728. 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
1: My cat is restarting.
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0: 5. Speaker, respond to 35901 Chester Road, Walmart. Speak with loss prevention right in front of the grocery store entrance. They have a subject they previously filed charges on for skip and span. He is in the store right now in the grocery area. White bald male, black Harley Davidson shirt, jeans, loss prevention will meet you in front of the grocery entrance doors.
1: Have any fun copy?
0: Any fun copy?
2: City 5 Station, can you get his name and send us a DL, please, so I can confirm if there's warrants?
0: Copy. Call her advised. She's filed on him before. She feels he's going to do it again. That's why she's requesting your presence. And I'll send that over on the message.
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2: 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It's going to be a dark green Toyota. There's a female unresponsive in the vehicle. 911 has life care en route.
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0: 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This is going to be coming out to a Lindsay Pratt out of Holland, Michigan. 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
2: Can you two stay outside at the grocery entrance exit? We're inside trying to find them on camera.
0: All in line. For a person check, looking for an Ian Mercer, I-A-N, Mercer, M-E-R-C-E-R, birthday 6-13-90, should be out of Elyria.
1: Copy that.
0: It's right in front of the entrance of the grocery side.
2: Does he have a Harley Davidson shirt on?
0: Not sure, I walked back out. Unless you want me to walk back in.
2: No, just go ahead and wait right there.
0: Okay. 35, I'm out here also.

0: Okay. Sounds like you guys have eyes on him, correct?
1: Negative. She's showing me previous screenshots of him throughout the store. She's trying to locate him in the store now. Looks like she lost eyes on him.
0: Okay.
2: Could be en route to LCJ with one female, 21. Break for my starry mouse.
3: Five.
2: 100516.
3: Copy 100516. 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
2: Five 62 just logged at a. The valid driver took control of the vehicle.
3: Copy.
2: The 5-6, do I add a DCL for the call?
3: Copy, thank you.
0: Go ahead with it.
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0: Tom Frank 000714.
1: See, that's not him. He's in a black Harley Davidson t-shirt with a long gray goatee, and it looks like possibly gauges, and wearing an Apple Watch.

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0: I will be 33, thank you.
1: Copy that.
2: He didn't get out of here, so. So at this point, we don't know if he's in the store, correct?
3: Yeah, but LP has been watching the cameras, and he has not came up to the checkouts.

0: We have the active warrants for them. 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
1: I'm also fine with that. I mean, I would prefer, I was under the impression she was watching them the entire time.
0: Initially while he was shopping, but they don't have cameras throughout the whole store. Good.
2: I only hit on the LCR, I think, when he was en route. It was at 3 o'clock. He's found Shepherd Middle. No hits then.
0: Okay, thank you.

0: 55-35. I guess he usually comes in the grocery exits, and he's going to exit out by you guys because he parks over there, if you can see the car.
1: He's entering self-checkout now. We're going to wait and see if they get an additional charge.
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1: MP5.
0: I need to check the area. I'm getting calls about it. Both aggressive loose dogs, one pit bull and one black lab. 5 minutes ago, they were located by the 7.0 mile marker on the trail.
1: Copy. I'll take a look. Show me around.

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1: Go ahead.
0: 100527.
1: One zero zero five two seven.
0: 107. Disregard, I think you're calling up the mileage.

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0: Yeah, can change my call to traffic stop. 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
1: How do you play?
0: Yeah, Sigma 7 is 4, Echo, Victor, Echo, Robert, 2-8. The number 4, Echo, Victor, Echo, Robert, 2-8.

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0: Yeah, break for DL.
1: Go ahead with it.
0: Robert Union 884-855. Robert Union 884-855.
1: That's coming back to a Brandy Addison, H50 out of Elyria. Turn down and clear.
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0: Fine.
1: You can put me out with MV5.
0: Copy. Go ahead. It's Route 19. My starting mileage is 42610.
2: 42610.
0: Yes. Go ahead.
1: Which are
0: returning.

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0: 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I'm en route back to the city.

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0: Buck female sighted for traffic call device. Cat is updated, I'll be 33.
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0: 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Thank you.
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0: 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We'll be Forest Park in Forest Wood with John George Williams 6870. 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
1: MP5 dispatch, I'll be in the area.
2: Copy. They have been confirmed, they want you to transport to the county.
3: 10-4, 9-2 will be en route here in just a second.
2: Copy. White, 37-year-old male,
4: is
2: wearing
4: 8,000. You're clear.

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1: Yeah.
0: 91, if you're tied up, I can handle that call.
1: That's all right. I'm almost in the area. Thank you.
0: It's okay.

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0: 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I'm going to head back towards Grove.
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1: Copy.

1642 traffic stop. John Adam Henry, 6949. Lorraine Road, just west of 80, correction, east of 83.

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0: I'm going to be in the area of Willow Park and Crook Street. I'm hearing some shooting going on. 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
1: Copy.

478 dispatch. I believe it's going to be either on the property or behind the property of 37395 South Main Street. 37395 South Main Street. It's sounding like it's coming from this property or the red barn behind it. I'm not hearing it right now. I'm going to be in the area just checking.

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0: 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This MVA is going to be at the Goodwill, 825 Center Road, the blue Honda Civic and a gray Tundra. There are no injuries.
1: Okay.

0: 478 dispatch. 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
1: All right, let's just see how it goes, but we'll start moving them out shortly.

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0: 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I'm clear.
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0: Report of a DMV in front of Napa Auto Parts, 38391 Chester Road. Caller advises it is a white car. Caller's in a Ranger and is just standing by with his amber lights until the tow truck arrives in about 30 minutes. He said it is a traffic hazard, however.
2: Okay. I will be en route from Virginia and Catwick.
0: Copy.

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1: Yep.
0: Did you check out Alicia Bracey last night as well?
1: Yeah, she was the biggest problem last night.
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0: return on the plate she gave you.
1: Negative, we're trying to look it up and see if we have a better plate.
0: Copy.
1: She was going to look on her camera, but it did happen just now, negative on the direction. Is that 696 Weller?
2: I heard you by the phone. I already told her to leave, too. Which one? The red hoodie, black pancake, yeah, with the hood up.

0: Is that Bracy in the red? Yeah, sitting over there at the bench.
1: I'm deciding if my angry wife is worth the double time I'm going to get for my arrest report or not at the moment.
0: I think yes. I think yes. She knows your style.
2: Paper.
1: Let me pull a coin out of the fountain real quick and flip it.
3: /142 squared to detail.
0: Copy.
1: She got lucky, it's tails.
3: Make sure it didn't happen.

0: driver.
1: Just for the log, 687 Bell has a camera. 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
0: Okay.

0: 7, hey, just to let you guys know, everybody's starting to leave the park area just to keep a heads up for outside patrol.
1: Permission to go up there from a supervisor.
2: 296, can he assist LTD?
3: Absolutely.
1: Can you send that address to my MDT?

0: Sí.
1: Three 13, just be advised, we just had a vehicle that was stolen out of the driveway. I'm just saying the units might be responding slower than usual.
2: $199, can assist.
3: $137 out.

0: Air support.
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0: 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It should be Express Asphalt Solutions. Callers across the street. She said she saw three juveniles on bicycles. She thought they were attempting to get in. If you can just check the area.
1: 166.
2: 211.

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1: Sorry.

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1: 117 West Avenue at Taco Bell. Came from an employee, said there's a large group of males fighting in the parking lot. They didn't see any weapons.
0: Copy.

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1: 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He did refuse the ambulance. Wants to speak to officers. She's back in the house.
0: Copy.

tonight. It's going to be a Taylor Gibbs and a Tavarius Gibbs beating on his door, telling him to leave, causing a disturbance break. I'm showing a 15 for a Jacob Purcell. Violent tendencies, armed and dangerous, escape risk through Summit County Sheriff's Office.

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0: 331. 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Hi. It'll be west of West Avenue.
1: Yeah, 911 dispatch, attention, Overland Fire Department. Fire department's requested at 150 Woodland Street. 150 Woodland Street. It's going to be for a fire alarm showing indication. First floor kitchen, 111 smoke, zone 91. 911 is clear, 1859.

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0: fires last year. Two 57-year-old male valid clear in the township, our city. Go ahead.
1: 41's in route. 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

0: Can you confirm?
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0: 41 John Stan, we got a four-story dormitory. It's been evacuated. We'll be out investigating.
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2: 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The DL.
0: Fine.
2: Union Nora 595-852.
0: And she's valid, clear.
2: Copy. Biggie. Big B would also like her trespassed if she can add it to the list. Both these subjects couldn't advise.
0: Copy.

0: 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Made contact at 218. No disturbances going on at this place. We'll be clear.
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0: Good.
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1: 78.
0: I have a complaint and advise she was driving on Long Road and three kids on e-bikes were riding very near the rear of her vehicle. She was afraid they were going to get hurt. She has turned off that area, but she saw the three kids go in the middle school parking lot. She wanted to talk to them.
1: Copy that.

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1: Go ahead. 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
0: I'm going to be en route to the extended stay on follow-up. When I get there, I'll be starting at room 301.
1: Copy.
2: Portal. 166
3: station.
1: 310 East Avenue is going to be in the community room. There's some sort of verbal disturbance. My caller's going to wait by the security guard's desk for you. Her name's Evelyn.
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3: 166.

0: I made contact with one of the juveniles in that group. They all have safety equipment and lights on their bikes. Can check okay to revise the complaint.
1: Copy.

0: 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Back out at 134 Harvest Court.
1: Copy.

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0: 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Almost the intersection.
1: Copy.

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1: Okay. Break for Bull.
0: Go ahead.
1: Waste waters.
0: One
1: 211 531-66-446 11th Street, Leary Academy for commercial alarm. South Hall motions, west and north motions.
0: Copy.

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0: 1825 Loring Boulevard is a Days Inn. Received multiple calls. So there's four people inside the building, so you can just check the area.

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1: Dispatch.
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2: Damn, fuel on dispatch. Ordinance violation, Mill Hollow, break for 7.
0: Done.
2: King Paul King, 5690. KPK, 5690. Break.
0: Done.
2: Can you attempt to locate a 19 for that vehicle?
0: Copy.
3: His name, date of birth. I made contact with his parents. This is actually Emoto. He just moved to Avon. He's educated on the ordinances. I'll update.

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1: Okay.
0: 112.
1: 98. 5230 Orchard Lane for residential alarms showing other contacts.
0: Copy from 25.
2: 20 and 83.